0: Please await.
1: Command, it looks like the LPD officers have cleared the scene. Copy, stand by one.

0: Command, dispatch. The dispatcher has to check with the sergeant before they reopen the call and assign the case number, but once they do, they'll let us know if they'll pull a case number.
1: Thank you. And dispatch command, let's go ahead and take this traffic to TAC 2.
0: Copy, traffic moving back to TAC 2 at 1805.

0: Dover, come in.
1: The liquid sergeant's asking if there's like a reason for a case number to be pulled, if we suspect any criminal involvement.

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1: Right.
0: Lakewood's not going to pull a case number as they're not doing a report on it. I can provide our master incident number for the CAD incident, or the West Metro's incident number to you.
1: Yeah, the master incident number will be great.
0: Copy, I'll put it in the notes. It's a bit of a long one. You do not.

Engine 7, Medic 7, found an assault, Lakewood Reserve Assisted Living, 555 South Pier Street. Looks like room 136 for the patient. Respond on Tech 2 at 1813.

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Engine 12, medic 12 on a seizure at Buffalo Wild Wings. 5138 South Wadsworth Boulevard. 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

0: 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The alarm company is receiving additional alarms. Looks like it's coming from Building A for the smoke and Studio 31A living room.
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2: Go ahead. Yes, ma'am. I'm not sure what happened, but truck 14 is listed as in quarters out of service. They're in service.
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0: On scene, hose and horns and strobes activated. Evacuation's in progress, nothing shown, investigating.
1: Copy, engine 13 on scene, horns and strobes active. Evacuation in progress, nothing shown, we'll be investigating at 1929.

Squad 1, Medic 11, stage for PD. On an assault, 5885 West 14th Avenue, that's the slants at 2 Creeps. Check 2, 1932.

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0: 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Done. 15 smoke. Probably need a minute to clear out. You can let the people back in.
1: All right, Calvin.

0: 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You can be, if you could continue to stage that SIM reference to law enforcement checking our visa information.
1: Squad 1 Charters.

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0: The company's been notified of the truck.
1: Copy, system left in trouble and the company's been notified of the fault. Should we put up a fire watch for this or are we okay to close it up?
0: Yeah, it's got a division CTI going on.
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0: 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Be on South Metro Ops 2 at 20 unit.
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1: Does tower 10 need tones?
0: Yeah, let's go ahead and do that.
1: 2150.
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0: 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Like, we know it's unoccupied now. I think they might be walking south on Watts, but no contact.
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2: Seemed to be occupant times two, white male, and then a female, also white, approximately mid-30s.
1: Any clothing descriptions?
2: Negative, sorry.
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Attention, 3 Medical 11, respond with law enforcement on a sick party, Grease Monkey at 395 Wadsworth Boulevard. Respond on TAC 2, 2234.

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B structure fire, target of Belmar, 460 South Main Street, went around taxiway 20.

0: do have law enforcement on scene. They're advising it's going to be a bush on fire, not the building.
1: Copy. Let's cancel the full response. Just give me a second, Mitch.
0: Copy. All units can pick up. 7, I believe you're going to be the closest. Do you want to stay?

0: dispatch.
1: Well, I mean... Go ahead.
0: I have Lakewood on the corner of West Virginia and South Vance.
1: Traffic tends to be the same. We're pulling up on scene. Looks like fire's out. You can clear it in 7. We'll be in this guy. And we go back to Channel 2.
0: 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Moving back to Channel 2. All units can clear at 2340.

0: 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U.S. Truck Driving School, 8150 West 48th Avenue, Winter Route Tag 2, we are Arvada Fire, Tag 2 at 2354.
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1: Got it.
0: Single caller at this time, most likely the smoke from the inversion due to the Utah fires. We've been receiving calls regarding it from other agencies in our jurisdiction, but this is the first caller in West Metro so far.
1: Copy that. We'll go up there and check it out, but this definitely seems to be part of the inversion.

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1: Go ahead.
0: This is a single caller at this time. Most likely it will be the smoke from the Utah fires. We're in discussion with District 2, Valley, dispatch, visible smoke planes. But this is the second caller we've gotten for West Metro, but in the future we'll only dispatch out on smoke planes. So discretion if you'd like to continue it.
1: Well, just advise them to look up at the moon and they'll know exactly what it is. We'll be clear.
0: Happy to hear the moon's extra orange tonight. We'll show you clear at 035.
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0: This is reconfigured to a structure fire due to odor inside. They're just advising of an odor, nothing seen as of yet.

0: dispatch engine 13.
1: Engine 13. Just advising this reconfigured to a structure fire due to a odor of smoke inside, but nothing has has been seen according to the RP.
0: Copy, thanks.
1: 048.

0: 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The Portland Command.
1: 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Nothing showing, we'll be investigating. Portland Command, 351.

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It's going to be 8693 Snake River Street. 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

0: dispatch, engine 13. Yeah, false alarm, and just advise, there's a good smell of wildfire drift smoke from the big fires in Utah in the air.
1: Copy that. We'll be advised. 059.

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0: 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Yeah, we're not going to drive all the way up there. It's just very easy from the Utah Fire Service.
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0: On scene, eastbound Colfax at shared two vehicle FVA, moderate damage. All parties appear to be out of their vehicles. We have checking for injuries. Have Colfax command, stand by.
1: Engine 1 on scene, eastbound Colfax at shared in two vehicle FVA with moderate damage. All parties appear to be out checking for injuries. Colfax command, we'll be standing by further 221.

commercial fire alarm. Bright Sun Assisted Living, 11541 West Temple Avenue. Went around taxiway 242.

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1: I copy. I'll go ahead and get that reopened and reassigned, C29.

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Reporting to 2 men, 3 possible overdose on the southeast corner of West 13th Avenue and Pikeview Street, Winter Rock Track 2, 907.

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0: 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Can you show us transporting emergent to St. Anthony's, please?
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3: 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Ellie unfortunately does not have an ETA. They are on a couple domestics at the moment.
2: Copy that. 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
0: We've got Ellie en route coming from Kipling in Mississippi.
1: Copy. Thank you very much, dispatch. You can actually go ahead and pick them up, and you can show Engine 9 and Medic 4 clear. The patient is refusing any kind of evaluation from us.
0: I copy that. We'll go ahead and get everybody cleared. Thank you, 944.

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0: Yes, sir, just advising. Round 2, time of trigger 1047.
1: Okay, copy. We're still investigating. I'll let you know if we need anything further. Notify me if you're getting any 911 reports of smoke in that building. Otherwise, it looks like this is a faulty alarm system.
0: Copy that. 1049. Engine 3 Medic 2, I'm breathing problems. Three Peaks Urgent Care. 98 Wadrick Boulevard, room 119. 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

Patient 14 injured, 13 medic, 13 traumatic injuries. Keeping C-470 westbound on ramp on the bike trail as it intersects with the road on the north side. Winter route check 2, 1050.

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0: Could you please have Lakewood Police respond to this same address? We have some aggressive tenants threatening firefighters because of the fire alarms. Not emergency.

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One Alpha, One Bravo. I'm back at Sierra Rogan. One Bravo, can you repeat? I am back at the engine.

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0: Yes, ma'am. This building is going to remain in alarm. We've silenced it, but it's going to remain in alarm status. Building's been put on fire watch. Building personnel are on scene. So unless we get a report of smoke or fire in the building, we will not be responding back out to alarms at this address.
1: Copy that. Building will remain in alarm on fire watch. Will not respond unless we see visible flames. 1138.

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Ellie is on scene. Going to route TAC 2, 1215.

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Engine 3 on a 3 MVA at West Ellsworth Avenue and South Wadsworth Boulevard. 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We're in route TAC 2, 1243.

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0: Could you please reopen the call that we were just assigned to at 2275 Wadsworth and put us back on it? We're in route.
1: Well, 53.

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0: 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Looks like law enforcement doesn't need you guys.
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0: 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Atlantic 7, you're not tracking. I don't know where you're at.
1: We are actually looking at Alameda.

0: 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If you want to go to this, I can put you on the call.
1: Yeah, can you please assign us to call over engine clear Medicaid?
0: Okay, copy. I'll send you for Medicaid, thank you. 15633. Dispatch. You can clear Medic 7, so I'll take the call.
1: Thanks.
0: 15633.

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1: Can you please show us transporting non-emergently to St. Anthony's?

Engine 7 Medicaid, please stage for an assault requested by PD to stage at 5400 West Mexico Avenue, Glen Route TAC 2, 1556. Problem Medic 11 on a seizure, Lakeland Navigation Center, 8000 West Colfax Avenue, Glen Route TAC 2, 1556.

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Intel Medical respond for a fall of injury at Willenbrook Memory Care at 5275 South Kipling Parkway, repeating the TV.

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0: Looks like you got added to this call for fluids only. Your discussion is going to be southbound. Wazily.
1: We'll continue in. I'll advise if we need anything.
0: Continuing in. No, 1682.

0: 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Be advised, that location is actually going to be South Plaza Boulevard in Eastman. I just made the change. Okay.
1: 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We're at the north.
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0: 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I assume law enforcement's en route.
1: That's affirm.
0: Okay, appears to be non-injury, so we're good with the resources on our end.
1: Copy, okay, with the resources on your end, that's going to confirm.

0: 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Can you please search card for 1865 Fenton with an F Street on a patient follow-up, correction, sorry, apartment 110, patient follow-up, Rossi.
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1: Howard 1.
0: Medic 1 is going to be emergent to St. Anthony's with 1 rider from Squad 1. Squad's down to 1.
1: Copy, Medic 1 emergent with the rider from Squad 1. Squad 1 down on 1. 6 to 9.

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Engine 1, Engine 16. Yeah, if you're just clear our call, we'll take that. One of King Supers with Medic 11. You're the best, thanks. We're clear.

0: 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Have 201 West 1st Avenue in the lobby. Patient follow up. No extra resources needed. Are you on scene?
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0: Copy, sure you're on scene. 6086.

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2: 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All right, copy. 1740.

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Company 16, the Sam 51, cardiac arrest, 7901 West 52nd Avenue, apartment 121, Wind and Route, our route attack 2 at 1800.